0: compassionate. I'm not petulant. Someone praise me for my benevolence. Just look.
1: I'd give the clothes off Benito's back if you really needed that. I'd be the first one to volunteer, Henry.

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0: 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I built it up, and you still complain? Ungrateful much? Are you sure that you're not the prop? I'd love to see you try and do my job. Oh, I granted 14 wishes last year. Come on, that's a high percent. And now you're questioning your king? Disrespect, I just underwent. You know I always got your back. Yeah, really though, it's no sweat. Since the day you were born and the day that we met.

0: 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A potion, a spell, a summon, a curse? Anything to make that light reverse. To this book, I don't want to be tethered, but desperate times call for desperate measures.
1: Where was I? Oh, yeah.
0: There's a traitor in this town, and still I remain unbent. Come out now, explain yourself. I'm sure it's all just an accident. Well, whoever finds them first, now that's a wish well spent. Honestly, keeping you safe should be worth every

two. Ow! Waking up in the morning, sun is up, vitamin D and mouthful of Listerine. 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